0: semi-truck struck Brianne Mayberry, who was 6 months pregnant at the time, on U.S. 395 north of Hermiston. Brown's truck was in the highway's turn lane when it struck Mayberry in the early morning hours of December 1st, 2025. The Milton Freewater City Council meets Monday at 6 p.m. in the Public Library's Albee Room for a work session to review a state-funded recycling expansion plan with Circular Action Alliance. The program provides over $1 million in assets, such as trucks and containers, for curbside collection. Councilors will evaluate new operational proposals before presenting a final agreement for formal approval in September. The Pendleton Roundup has been named as an inaugural winner of the National Cowboy and Western Heritage Museum's Rodeo Legacy Award. The award was established to recognize rodeos for their historical significance, lasting impact on the sport, and preserving Western heritage. The Roundup will be honored along with California Rodeo Salinas at the National Rodeo Hall of Fame weekend in Oklahoma City in November. For more, follow My Columbia Basin on Facebook.
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3: Here's your Wild Horse Resort and Casino weather update. Tonight, winds will average around 5 miles an hour with temperature lows settling into the upper 60s to low 70s. Tomorrow, you'll see winds picking up to sea averages around 6 to 17 miles an hour with gusts as high as 31 miles an hour while temperatures reach highs in the mid-90s. There's a red flag warning through tomorrow night and an air quality alert through Monday. With these forecasted conditions, be sure to prepare for poor air quality when going out and avoid creating spark or flame.
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1: I'm Michelle Polino in theaters.
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1: Mutiny. After witnessing his billionaire boss's murder and being framed for the crime, Cole Reed, played by Jason Statham, boards a cargo ship on a one-man crusade to avenge his boss's death. Spa Weekend sees three best friends embark on some much-needed pampering in Palm Springs, but when their train wreck friend turns up, it descends into chaos and hilarious consequences.
3: Enter the clearing and you'll see it. The magic faraway tree.
1: The magic faraway tree. Polly and Tim and their three children discover a magical tree hidden near their new home. They're welcomed by its extraordinary residents and swept into spectacular, fantastical land.
4: I haven't seen you in over 10 years.
1: And on HBO Max, Mother Mary. Long-buried wounds rise to the surface when an iconic pop star reunites with her estranged best friend on the eve of her comeback performance. That's Fox on Film on Fox News.
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1: Here's your Wild Horse Resort and Casino weather update. Tonight, winds will average around 5 miles an hour with temperature lows settling into the upper 60s to low 70s. Tomorrow, you'll see winds picking up to sea averages around 6 to 17 miles an hour with gusts as high as 31 miles an hour while temperatures reach highs in the mid-90s. There's a red flag warning through tomorrow night and an air quality alert through Monday. With these forecasted conditions, be sure to prepare for poor air quality when going out and avoid creating spark or flame.
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1: Here's your Wild Horse Resort and Casino weather update. Tonight winds will average around 5 miles an hour with temperature lows settling into the upper 60s to low 70s. Tomorrow you'll see winds picking up to sea averages around 6 to 17 miles an hour with gusts as high as 31 miles an hour while temperatures reach highs in the mid-90s. There's a red flag warning through tomorrow night and an air quality alert through Monday. With these forecasted conditions, be sure to prepare for poor air quality when going out and avoid creating spark or flame.
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6: This product has intoxicating effects and may have a form of marijuana can impair concentration, coordination, and judgment. Do not operate vehicles or machinery while under the influence. 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Keep out of reach of children.
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2: Here's your Wild Horse Resort and Casino weather update. Tonight, winds will average around 5 miles an hour with temperature lows settling into the upper 60s to low 70s. Tomorrow, you'll see winds picking up to sea averages around 6 to 17 miles an hour with gusts as high as 31 miles an hour while temperatures reach highs in the mid-90s. There's a red flag warning through tomorrow night and an air quality alert through Monday. With these forecasted conditions, be sure to prepare for poor air quality when going out and avoid creating spark or flame.
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1: Here's your Wild Horse Resort and Casino weather update. Tonight, winds will average around 5 miles an hour, with temperature lows settling into the upper 60s to low 70s. Tomorrow, you'll see winds picking up to sea averages around 6 to 17 miles an hour, with gusts as high as 31 miles an hour, while temperatures reach highs in the mid-90s. There's a red flag warning through tomorrow night and an air quality alert through Monday. With these forecasted conditions, be sure to prepare for poor air quality when going out and avoid creating spark or flame.
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1: Here's your Wild Horse Resort and Casino weather update. Tonight, winds will average around 5 miles an hour with temperature lows settling into the upper 60s to low 70s. Tomorrow, you'll see winds picking up to sea averages around 6 to 17 miles an hour with gusts as high as 31 miles an hour while temperatures reach highs in the mid-90s. There's a red flag warning through tomorrow night and an air quality alert through Monday. With these forecasted conditions, be sure to prepare for poor air quality when going out and avoid creating spark or flame.
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2: 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Can affect concentration, coordination, and judgment. Do not operate vehicles or machinery while under the influence. 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Keep out of reach of children.
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1: Here's your Wild Horse Resort and Casino weather. Today's going to be sunny and windy, maybe even a little smoky. Wind gusts today could be as high as 30 miles per hour. Walla Walla today, patchy smoke this afternoon, high of 95. Pendleton, a high today of 93. Hermiston, patchy smoke in the evening and a high of 93. You can check weather anytime at ElkhornMediaGroup.com and stay up on the latest breaking news this weekend by downloading the Elkhorn mobile app.
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2: 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Up in Helix today, it's Wheatstock. Axel hit the stage at 3, headlined tonight by Wyatt Flores. 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
1: Here's your Wild Horse Resort and Casino weather. Today's going to be sunny and windy, maybe even a little smoky. Wind gusts today could be as high as 30 miles per hour. Walla Walla today, patchy smoke this afternoon, high of 95. Pendleton, a high today of 93. Hermiston, patchy smoke in the evening.

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3: Good morning, I'm Doug Donahoe with your Wild Horse Resort and Casino weather update. It'll be partly sunny, then gradually turning mostly sunny today, but we'll see some winds gusting as high as 25 miles an hour. Today's high for Pendleton, 91, 92 in Hermiston, 95 for Walla Walla. Tonight, mostly clear and windy, look for overnight temperatures to be in the 50s. For weather anytime, go to elkhornmediagroup.com. 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
1: Good morning, I'm Doug Donahoe with your Wild Horse Resort and Casino weather update. It'll be partly sunny, then gradually turning mostly sunny today, but we'll see some winds gusting as high as 25 miles an hour. Today's high for Pendleton, 91, 92 in Hermiston, 95 for Walla Walla. Tonight, mostly clear and windy. Look for overnight temperatures to be in the 50s. For weather anytime, go to elkhornmediagroup.com. 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
1: I'm Dan Tussman. Here's your Wild Horse Resort and Casino weather update. Partly sunny this afternoon, and it will be breezy. Winds could gust as high as 28 miles per hour. Expect a high near 92 in Pendleton, and in Hermiston, it will be 95 in Walla Walla. Tonight, mostly clear and windy with gusts as high as 28 miles per hour. Expect a low around 52. And tomorrow, sunny and breezy. Winds could gust as high as 22 miles per hour. Expect a high near 84. 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
3: I'm Dan Tessman. Here's your Wild Horse Resort and Casino weather update. Partly sunny this afternoon, and it will be breezy. Winds could gust as high as 28 miles per hour. Expect a high near 92 in Pendleton, and in Hermiston, it will be 95 in Walla Walla. Tonight, mostly clear and windy with gusts as high as 28 miles per hour. Expect a low around 52. And tomorrow, sunny and breezy. Winds could gust as high as 22 miles per hour. Expect a high near 84. 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
1: 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Up in Helix today, it's Wheatstock. Axel hit the stage at 3, headlined tonight by Wyatt Flores. Also today is day 2 of the Wild Horse Ladies Golf Classic out at the Wild Horse Golf Course. 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
1: I'm Dan Tessman. Here's your Wild Horse Resort and Casino weather update. Partly sunny this afternoon, and it will be breezy. Winds could gust as high as 28 miles per hour. Expect a high near 92 in Pendleton, and in Hermiston, it will be 95 in Walla Walla. Tonight, mostly clear and windy with gusts as high as 28 miles per hour. Expect a low around 52. And tomorrow, sunny and breezy. Winds could gust as high as 22 miles per hour. Expect a high near 84. 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
3: 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Starting at 9 a.m., grab your bike, scooter, or sneakers and take a lap around the park. You'll read an awesome story, one sign at a time, as you go. Afterward, head back to the library mobile for delicious snacks and fun playtime. It's free, active, and local. 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
1: 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Pilot Rock is having their Community Day celebration. 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
1: Here's your Wild Horse Resort and Casino weather update. Tonight you'll see winds averaging around 5 to 15 miles an hour with gusts as high as 30 miles an hour while temperatures settle into the upper 50s. Tomorrow you'll see winds beginning to calm down a little to see averages around 5 to 10 miles an hour with gusts as high as 24 miles an hour while temperatures reach highs in the mid 80s. There's a red flag warning through tonight and an air quality alert through Monday. With these forecasted conditions, be sure to avoid anything that could create spark or flame.
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1: Here's your Wild Horse Resort and Casino weather update. Tonight you'll see winds averaging around 5 to 15 miles an hour with gusts as high as 30 miles an hour while temperatures settle into the upper 50s. Tomorrow you'll see winds beginning to calm down a little to see averages around 5 to 10 miles an hour with gusts as high as 24 miles an hour while temperatures reach highs in the mid 80s. There's a red flag warning through tonight and an air quality alert through Monday. With these forecasted conditions, be sure to avoid anything that could create spark or flame.
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